0: Electric.com. Take the trails your way. Go electric today.
1: It'll be cooling down to 48 degrees tonight. Tomorrow, sunshine with a high of 88, 49 at night. And on Saturday, it's going to be sunny with some clouds and high of 89 degrees. I'm Sergio. For more news and weather, go to MyCentralOregon.com and make it your home page today.
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1: It's going to be cooling down to 48 degrees tonight. Tomorrow, we're going to have some sunshine with a high of 88. 49 at night. And on Saturday, sunny with some clouds. I'm Sergio. 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

0: Golden on the Peak, 104.1. 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That's trivia with a shocking twist. 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

0: tonight, and on Saturday it's going to be sunny with some clouds and a high of 89. 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
1: 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I don't know what to do.
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0: How to Save a Life by The Fray on Central Oregon's Best Music, The Peak 104.1. I'm Tay, and we're going to hop over to Studio B because the Humane Society of Central Oregon is waiting to share with us who is the Pet of the Week. So let's listen in right now.
1: Hey, it's Dave Clemens, and it's time now for the Pet of the Week. I have my friend Lynn here from the Humane Society of Central Oregon. What do we have this week?
2: Oh, my gosh. Lately, I have to admit, I don't normally do this, but it's another one of my favorites. And more than I'm shocked that Candy Lynn, I'm wondering if it's the name. I remember one time you were
1: That's the name of the animal? Candy Lynn?
2: Candy Lynn. And okay. I remember years ago you said, why do you guys name your animal stripper names? And I'm that is always in my head.
1: I have matured since then.
2: You have?
1: And it didn't even occur to me.
2: Oh, really?
1: But you're totally right. That's totally an exotic dancer name.
2: You know, some things you say, Dave, stick in my memory. You know, not much. Not often.
1: I would have went with Candy Lane.
2: I wonder if it's a play. I don't know.
1: Anyway. And it's Candy Lynn?
2: Candy Lynn.
1: And what is it?
2: Is it
1: a dog or a cat?
2: She is a dog. She is a Siberian Husky mix and looks exactly your stereotypical Husky, kind of the silver and the white and just...

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0: Selena Gomez on the Peak 104.1. 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
1: Today's high is 87 with bright sunny skies. The low will drop to 50 tonight. Tomorrow we're looking at another high of 87, sunny skies again, and the low at 52. I'm Tay, and for more news and weather, visit us at mycentraloregon.com and make us your homepage.
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0: Justin Timberlake on Central Oregon's Best Music, The Peak 104.1. I'm Tay, and it's Friday, which means I'm going to share with you some fun facts today. And today's fun facts are going to be focused on the rodeo, because that was a big thing for me when I was growing up, and summer brings a lot of rodeos to town in all of Central Oregon. So we're going to focus these facts on the rodeo. So fact one is the oldest rodeo holds the title for the oldest rodeo is west of Pecos Rodeo. It held its first event in 1883. I did not know rodeo was around since the 1800s. That's kind of wild to me. Also, this is really interesting. The rodeo is the official state sport of both Texas and Wyoming. I mean, that sounds like the two states that would have rodeo as the official state sport. So I don't know why that surprises me. Also, mega events like the Houston Livestock Show and Rodeo require over 550 truckloads of dirt, and they've served over 365,000 fried Oreos in a single year. The fact that the rodeo happens in such a short period of time, in a year, that is an outstanding and shocking number of fried Oreos. Stay tuned for more of Central Oregon's Best Music on The Peak 104.1.
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Sergio takes you down memory lane, and if you really know your throwbacks, Sergio has a prize for you. 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
2: 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So it'll be cooling down to 50 degrees tonight. Tomorrow, sunshine, some clouds, and a high of 89, 51 in the evening. And on Sunday, more sunshine and clouds with a high of 87 degrees. I'm Sergio. For more news and weather, go to mycentraloregon.com and make it your homepage today.
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